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0: then last year with the Florida Panthers. From behind the Wilkes-Barre Scranton goal and then rolled around the boards. Comes out to Daniel Russell, the Michigan State Spartans product. And now transition and diving call off. What a save! Kolasov scrambles to his left and he made an absolute dandy right out in front. Fulton Bank Audio Rewind highlight sounds of the game. Nothing, nothing after one period of play. Second period is coming up in just moments. You know, the big news, I think, for the Phantoms and the Flyers and the Philadelphia Flyers roster, well, Garrett Wilson signed the NHL contract last week. They did not put him on waivers. They signed him to the NHL deal for a reason. It is the first time in his career that he has made an opening night roster. Garrett Wilson's been in the NHL before with Florida and with Pittsburgh and then last year with Philadelphia when he returned to the National Hockey League for the first time in 7 years. He's not in a position where he's even trying to get to the NHL. He's trying to be a player here and a leader and a positive presence. And amazingly, you know, he's still noticed by Danny Briere and Keith Jones and everyone. The job that he's doing here, hey, maybe he could help us with Philadelphia. A mentor for the young guys, a tough presence on the ice, you know, I mean, Nick Delorier or whoever. Like, you need that kind of player, right? So they signed Garrett Wilson to an NHL contract. That's at the end of training camp. So they were watching him after he signed the AHL contract. They're watching him, and he looked good enough to them. He comes in shape. You know, he's obviously not the fastest skater in the world, but he goes out there, plays smart, mixes it up, protects the players. He did that right from the first preseason game when Noah Powell got rocked. And he stepped up and dropped the gloves with Dylan McIlrath, and Big Mac can absolutely swing him. They were talking about the fact, somewhere on social I saw that, you know, they had Garrett Wilson and Dylan McIlrath had fought once before when they were at Lehigh Valley and Hershey, and I saw a video of it that came up on Facebook from hockeyfights.com or whatever the website is, and that was a good one in 2022. Once I saw it, then I remembered it. I didn't distinctly remember it. But here's a guy of not quite 1,000 pro games. Had never made an NHL opening night roster, ever. And he makes the Philadelphia Flyers, not at the end of the season, not as a late season call-up where he's not playing, you know, for the most part. He played three games, and he was around for the others, sometimes in the warm-ups. He's there at the beginning of the season, and it's very possible that he's there to stay. 341 career games with Lehigh Valley is the most all-time, as is 789 penalty minutes. I mean, this is an unlikely fairy tale story and return to the NHL. He hadn't been in the NHL since he was like 28, 27, I guess. And he gets back at 35 years old. That's what he is now, 30. So he had been there at 28 with Pittsburgh in the Stanley Cup playoffs in 2019. He's on an AHL contract. He's not even eligible to be recalled. They had to sign him to an NHL contract to get him up there. In the meantime, what does that do for Lehigh Valley's captaincy? Well, you don't have to name a captain. So if you think there's a chance that Garrett comes back later, then you can wait it out. Or if you want to just see how it goes with the players that we have here, you can also do that. You know, Zaid Wisdom and Jacob Gauthier are leaders. There are a lot of guys on this team that have been captains with their previous teams. Jack Stupnika and Cam Dineen are both wearing A's as alternate captains here in this game. So you got three guys wearing the A. Remember our first year with Lehigh Valley, and we didn't even have a captain. We had three players who were alternate captains. Zach Stortini and Andrew Gordon, and I want to say Davis Drewiski. No, Daryl Powell. Daryl Powell was the other. We didn't have a captain that year. We had three guys that kind of rotated as the alternate captains. Penalty kill for the Phantoms. Jack Stupnika wins the faceoff for Zaid Wisdom. We're underway in the second period. Jackson Edward wanted to have a conversation with the official there after the penalty that was called against him at the end of the first. Walking into the zone and pushed wide. Harrison Brunick sends it in down low. Stupnika got there to it. Murchison came away with it. Wisdom will golf it all the way out of there. And Joel Blomquist will handle the dump in. Good work on the penalty kill as Gill and McDonald climb over the boards. 30 seconds to go on the Penguins power play. Zipping into the zone and hustling in. It's Braden Edwards. Rolls it around the boards. And kept in on the left wall, Daniel Russell. Brunick over there. Good work. Spencer Gill got to that puck. He's been making some nice plays here, and he should. Highly touted prospect. He's not ready for the NHL, but he's looking good to start his AHL career. He'll play his first ever professional hockey game on Saturday. So he's at a slight disadvantage compared with some of the other players that he didn't join the Phantoms at the end of last season. Now lead pass Jackson Edward out of the box, and it just did roll off of his stick on the slick ice. He couldn't turn that into a breakaway. I think that was Gill that had found him. So the Penguins are 0-for-1 on the power play. Mark Sendin is in, centering, and right on to Riley Thompson. Didn't have anywhere to go with it. Lost it behind the goal and stolen back by the Pens. Out in front, Calvert shot it over the glove side of Alexei Kolosov. Up high, and another shot right on Kolosov, the save. That was Big Max Graham, who had 101 penalty minutes with Wheeling last year. Hasn't really found a willing combatant yet to drop the gloves with him. You know, also on this roster on a PTO, who I think is going to Wheeling, is goaltender Roddy Ross. Maybe that is a familiar name for some of you Flyers fans, if you were paying attention. He was a Flyers draft choice in 2019, a sixth rounder, never signed with Philly, though. And then after the Western Hockey League in Seattle, he went to the University of Saskatchewan. He played Canadian collegiate hockey. Last year in the ECHL with Wichita, he was a rookie. And now here he is at 26 years old on a tryout and as one of the scratches and backup goalies with the Penguins, Roddy Ross. I just saw the name on their roster and I went, wait, I know that name. Collision there at the Penguins bench and a couple of guys falling down. Noah Powell got knocked down. Yeah, there you happen. Max Graham, we're just talking about him. He will mix it up. They're going to go. Graham with Andrew Parent. They meet there in front of the Phantoms bench. Graham is a little tied up, trying to get a right in. Andrew Parent, who dropped the gloves on Saturday. Graham dropped the gloves in Hershey on Sunday. Now his helmet was knocked off by Andrew Parent. Parent dealing a right. Now a couple of rights to the ribs, getting underneath his left elbow is Andrew Parent in his second fight of this Phantoms preseason. And a couple of hard lefts dealt by Andrew Parent on the side of the head to knock down Max Graham. Oh. Parent's helmet came off as well. These are a couple of tough cookies looking to impress. Andrew Parent had a career-high 117 penalty minutes with Rockford last year. And 416 penalty minutes in the pros in the ECHL and the AHL combined, about 50-50. The son of Nathan Parent, who got in a few scraps in the NHL in his 89 games with Nashville, Toronto, and Dallas. And plenty of fisticuffs in the American Hockey League to the tune of almost 1,000 penalty minutes in just 266 games for his dad, Nathan Parrott, in the 1990s with the Albany River Rats, Norfolk, Milwaukee, St. John's Maple Leafs, and Toronto Marlies. 985 penalty minutes for his dad. Chip off the old block is Andrew Parrott. Last year with Rockford, previous season, a little bit of time, 19 games with Hershey, and most of the year with ECHL South Carolina. And his second fight of the preseason. They both take five-minute fighting majors. Let me see here. The puck went up and out of play, touched the netting. 17:26 to go in the second. A nothing-nothing score. Shots in the period are 1-0 Penguins. Fans coming out here on this Tuesday night to get an early look at their Lehigh Valley Phantoms players. And this is not the full opening night roster, but certainly a lot closer to it than it would have been in Saturday's game. Off the faceoff of the Penguins win, Phil Kemp, formerly with Bakersfield, he's their captain, cleared out the center. Nice play by Nolan Foote, hustling back to get a piece. And now Potov dropped it back. Now Potov has to scoop it up. Potov really caught my attention Saturday and also in the rookie series. But here he's playing with and against better caliber competition. I mean, the rookie series is a lot of 18 and 19 year olds, and it's a different style game, and they're almost scrimmages. They're kind of new to it. Now you got some structure, and you got some guys that can really play and know what they're doing, and you can see the difference. Nolan Foote handles a hopper, carries it in across the right line, and tossed it down low. Caleb Jones, who played a half a dozen games for Pittsburgh last year, was there. Rolled around the wall, and there's Kemp finding the exit. Nicely connecting with Hugh McGing through center. and intercepted by the Phantoms. Oh, McLaughlin cross-iced on the tape on the backhand. Zade Wisdom looking to chase it down in the corner. Harrison Brunick kind of rubbed him out against the glass. Spencer Gill got all the way up there on the forecheck. And a little bit of a hit in behind the Penguins' goal. Hustled back to his position on the blue line. Here comes Daniel Russell trying to work his way through. Hunter McDonald got a piece of it. Oh, McDonald lost his balance. Out in front, a shot. Great block. Hunter McDonald denied Adley Calvert. It deflected up high in the air and bounced all the way back to the Wilkes-Barre Scranton side. I don't think that made it through the goal, so I think McDonald saved the day. They're coming in again. A shot and a save. On the move was Bill Zonin. One of the high-end prospects in the Penguins system. Now out in front on a shot. Looked like might have been tipped on the centering pass to Daniel Russell. Zonin was a big deal when he joined the Penguins late last season. The 22nd overall pick in 2025. Where he was teammates, actually, with Spencer Gill with Blainville-Boisbriand. And also missed some time with injury. Now here's Noah Powell. Down to the corner, Wisdom trying to give and go. Back to Powell, didn't make it through. A couple of Penguins players in the way, namely Tiernan Shouty, who's in. And now Finn Harding, the second-year Wilkes-Barre Scranton Penguin. Fighting for it on the half wall. Pulled away nicely by Pawtoff. Good work. Lead pass. Noah Powell catches up to it. Centering pass. Oh, he had a man on the back door. That was Jackson Edward. But Powell's pass was blocked down. Now he got some action. Phantoms keep it in. Riley Thompson, right wing corner, shooting. And it goes off the chest of Joel Blomquist. 14:45 to go in the second period. Nothing score in the preseason finale. Let's see. Riley Thompson, the free agent. Oh, they're dropping the gloves. Yeah, Thompson got knocked by Finn Harding. And Noah Powell's going to come up. And he will deal some punishment and inflict some robust violence on Finn Harding and take him down quickly. Yeah, Finn Harding upended Riley Thompson. Looked like kind of a nasty hit, too. And Noah Powell wasted no time with his third fight here at PPL Center. He had two of them in the rookie series. Oh, yeah. So Noah Powell went up and got to Finn Harding because he did not care for the hit that Harding had dealt on Riley Thompson. Now Thompson got up and looked like he was okay, but he definitely went down awkwardly there. Riley Thompson is the big rookie center, free agent signee from Ottawa. Played for the Ohio State Buckeyes, 13 goals with the Bucks last year. Then he joined Lehigh Valley, played 9 games and had 4 assists, 0 goals. So Riley Thompson had his first full year of professional hockey. And I was just saying, Spencer Gill didn't get that taste of pro hockey at the end of last season. A guy like Riley Thompson and Noah Powell, who came over from college hockey also, they both did. Now Jack Studnicka, one of the captain representatives, is standing by and having a friendly conversation with Phil Kemp. They're outside that half circle at the scorer's table. They have to let the referees have their space to converse about it. And they might be discussing, I would assume, whether Noah Powell is deserving of an additional penalty there. Does he get an instigation or a double roughing for jumping Finn Harding after Harding laid out that big hit on Riley Thompson that Powell had taken exception to in the first place? Now Studnicka, I think he heard what the referees were saying, and he comes over to the bench. The linesman is telling John Snowden as well. Snowy has talked about how... Now they're showing the Powell fight again. Snowy has talked about how, you know, now in the second season with his coaching staff, there's just more cohesion. And they know who's doing what and when, whereas before they were all new to each other. There is some figuring it out as they look to get organized with assistant coaches like Nick Schultz, the NHL veteran, and Terrence Wallen, who had previously been an ECHL head coach, Yardley, PA native, grew up a Flyers fan. You know, teamwork makes the dream work for the coaching staff as well. And now in their second season, they feel like, you know, we're in a better place now than we even were before, because now we know what we want to do. We had some growing into it last year. Okay, so the officials have sorted out the penalties, and we're trying to figure this out. Meantime, Alexei Kolosov is stretching back in his crease, and I'm just trying to figure out, do we have a power play? There are no penalties that are put up on the board. And the Phantoms come out with 5 players. So I think the Penguins were a little miffed because they thought that Noah Powell had jumped him there and maybe would have been deserving of an extra penalty. But it was not ruled. It was not ruled that way. 14:35 to go in the second. Nothing score for the Phantoms and the Penguins. You know, and it's not about the score necessarily, although it doesn't hurt to get a win. You know, you're competing for, you do put the goals on the board. These two valuable preseason points. I mean, obviously, it doesn't really matter. So you're trying to win, but you're also evaluating the players and getting an idea of some of the chemistry that you might like to have in the regular season. In the meantime, that's an offside. Okay, I guess they both take a two and a five. Oh, here come the Phantoms cutting in, knocked off of a stick there. So, two fighting majors, Andrew Parent, and then Noah Powell. A couple of Phantoms players getting in fights here in the second period. In the zone, here is Elian, and then broken up and thrown all the way back out to center. Chase Pietola will hustle back there and track it down. Kolasov handles it and steered it away. Pietola, second-year pro out of Michigan Tech with a Pittsburgh fourth-rounder. From his own side there, and this is Jonathan Gruden. Over 300 career AHL games, most of them with the guys he's playing against now. Looks very scrammy. He's got to get his instincts adjusted. He's not playing for the black and gold anymore. Handing it off to Daniel Russell, trying to make a move, and it rolled off his stick, came around to the other side. Nolan Foote is there to jab it out of there. You know, he can score goals. He had 14 of them with Charlotte last year. He's also a big guy. Is the son of NHL Hall of Famer Adam Foote. Now here come the Penguins, and shot, goal! It's Daniel Russell who is open on the far side. And the lefty shot beats Alexei Kolosov past the right skate and buries it almost uncontested on that back door. And at 6:45 into the second period, finally one of these sides scores. It's Daniel Russell, the two-time Big Ten champion at Michigan State, who lights the lamp against Alexei Kolosov past his right skate on the stick side. It is 1-0 Penguins. So Russell is on an AHL contract looking to impress, and a rush and a shot like that, it certainly can't hurt to leave an impression on their head coach, Kirk McDonald. Now cross-ice pass for the Phantoms. Zaid Wisdom gallops in up the right wing. That should have been an offside, I'm pretty sure. Kaplan was ahead of them, and they let play go on. They missed it. Hunter McDonald handing it off over there. And Jackson Edward down low. Turnaround shot. And flipping it a little wide was Owen McLaughlin. He was trying to hold off a D, held it away from him, spun around, and then he just pushed it wide past the right skate of Joel Blomqvist, who had his fair share of really good games against the Phantoms in his time. And he also lost the playoff series against the Phantoms a couple years ago. Here comes Lehigh Valley in, and then bumped down was McLaughlin trying to make a move. Phil Kemp got a body on him, and Owen McLaughlin will come back over to the bench. And McLaughlin is realizing, yeah, this is the real deal. He did all right with Reading last year and in our early preseason game against a lot of ECHL players, but this is absolutely a much heavier game. Lehigh Valley picked it up, and there is Riley Thompson. Dug away off the boards. Penguins back in. And hanging on to it is Mark Senden. Cam Dineen, good work in the corner as Dineen digs it away. Stuck against the end boards. Spencer Gill down there, 2-on-2 tangle up. They jostle away, shoving in on each other. Almost kind of frozen wrestling match. Tug away by the Penguins. They pulled it out of there. The De'Aaron Chowdy. Long shot through a screen. Livinavage pushed it wide. Here's Livinavage again. Up the center point, shot and deflected. Past the right skate of Kolosov. Comes to the side of the net. And now he'll scoop it up, push it in against the side of the net, and hold it there, putting a squeeze on it for a break with 11:34 to go in the second period. Shots are 12-9 Penguins, and this is a promotional timeout. I thought so. Daniel Russell from the young talent, Tanner Howell. Penguins lead 1-0 with 11:34 to go in the second. Breaking the action, no further play. Back in a moment, preseason action from PPL Center on the Lehigh Valley Phantoms Hockey Network.
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0: Back inside PPL Center, 1-0 Penguins here. Daniel Russell from Tanner Howe, and also first-rounder Bill Zonin. Actually, Zonin with an assist, and let's see. Yeah, they're giving a secondary assist to Bill Zonin, we believe. And Tanner Howe's a pretty big deal, too. I mean, that is the future of the Penguins right there. At least a couple of the big guys are Bill Zonin, the first-rounder, and Tanner Howe, who joined Wilkes-Barre Scranton midway through last year after his knee surgery. And he is a Pittsburgh second-rounder. 1-0 Penguins. Shots in the period are 5-2 Penguins. Shots in the game, 12-9. It's just two shots on goal and 9 minutes of action in the second for Lehigh Valley. Having a tough time breaking through this Wilkes-Barre Scranton Penguins structure. Tanner Howe, actually cross-ice Ilian, is in. He got shoved from behind, got off a pass, and a shot goes wide. He got shoved down from behind by Dalton Bancroft and still handed it off to Tanner Howe, almost buried it. Here come the Penguins again. Hugh McGing, cross ice, got it back on a little give and go. McGing peels back off to the first rounder Pickering and thuds off his stick. And Jack Studnicka is showing his speed, and he got off a shot rushing up the right wing, but a sharp angle. So, yeah, Blomqvist had no problem handling that one. I don't think he did, but against Studnicka, anything dangerous. Now Nolan Foote is in. Studnicka's there with him. Those guys had some chemistry playing together with Charlotte and the Florida Panthers last year. Spencer Gill up high from Cam Dineen, handing it off. Got it back from Potoff, walking in. Gill centering right there, Foote, and the pass just a little bit off, and maybe ran into some stick traffic. Did Nolan Foote on that setup from Spencer Gill down there. Hustling back is Cam Dineen. Pinned a man against the glass in the back check, but dug away by the Penguins on a shot from the left boards. Stick save Kolasov. That was Mark Sendin. Comes out again. There's a shot that's blocked by Cam Dineen. Good work getting there on Max Graham, who's back after his five-minute fighting major when he dropped him with Andrew Parrott. And, oh boy, a couple of guys slashing at each other. Studnicka did not care for Malik McGowan. Came out to Studnicka, who cleared. Phantoms hustle in a change on the go. Now kind of ramping up the intensity a little bit here with 9:35 to go in the second period. Wilkes-Barre Scranton 1, Lehigh Valley nothing. Into the zone. Shoved around the boards by Livan Avage. Back from the Lehigh Valley side, it's Owen McLaughlin who put it around the wall, and trying to find an exit was Kaplan, but he kind of ran into Livan Avage, who kept it in. Now cross ice to the right point. Looking to crisscross. Shot all the way through into the glove of Kolasov. That was Chase Pietola, the second-year pro from Michigan Tech, who took that shot, and Sendin is getting a little bit of the business back there from one of the Lehigh Valley Phantoms. That's not Pontov, is it? No, that was Jackson Edward, who was getting in a couple of extra pushes and shoves and almost cross-checks for good measure. Yeah, stepping it up here. Lehigh Valley Phantoms were maybe a little bit flat for a couple of shifts in there, I feel like. I think they're okay now. I think we're ramping up that intensity here, too, on this Tuesday night preseason tilt. 12 times we'll see these guys in the regular season. So, yep, let's get comfortable, guys, because we got a lot of Penguins rivalry games coming up. 1-0 Wilkes-Barre Scranton with 9:18 to go in the second of the Lehigh Valley Phantoms Hockey Network.
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0: Major Arena Soccer League action will be alive and kicking here at Lehigh Valley's PPL Center in the form of the Lehigh Valley Spirits. Penguins win the faceoff. A shot didn't make it through. It was blocked maybe over there by Andrew Parra. They worked for it in the corners. Jackson Edward looking to dig it out of there. Nicely done. Kaplan, nice little tapper for Wisdom. Going to do a little jitterbug move across the Phantoms logo at center. Then he got it in down to the corner as he pushed it down low and a little wide from the around the first rounder, Bill Zonin. But now Zonin comes back up with it. Getting a secondary assist on that first goal was Zonin. Atlee Calvert, who had 16 goals with Wilkes-Barre Scranton last year. Out in front and a shot right on Kolasov to deny Daniel Russell, who scored their first goal and was bidding for another. The Major Arena Soccer League comes to PPL Center. Some of the guys are in town, the coaches. They're having their practices, scrimmages, training camps, tryouts. And we'll do it for real with opening night for the newest professional sports team in the Lehigh Valley here on Saturday, December 5th. Info and tickets available at our snazzy website, LehighValleySpirits.com. And by the way, I am told that the Major Arena Soccer League is set to announce the regular season schedule sometime in the near future. So we'll find out the opening night opponent for the Lehigh Valley Spirits, Utica FC or the Milwaukee Wave or Kansas City or the San Diego Sockers or the Baltimore Blast. That's some of the teams, Tacoma and Ontario, California. Here's a shot, blocked down, rebound, great save, Kolasov. It hit off the line of Murchison, who blocked it in off the faceoff, but Malik McGowan was right there to pounce on it, almost point blank on Kolasov. Malik McGowan, undrafted AHL contract out of the Kingston Frontenacs of the Ontario Hockey League. That's where Zaid Wisdom played with the Fronts back in the day. Phantoms get it out of their zone. Shots are 15-10 Penguins, and Wilkes-Barre Scranton leads 1-0. Now Ty Murchison steps up and gets a body on a man, but the Penguins send it in down low. Lehigh Valley's been stuck in their own zone a little bit. Campton Ian got in trouble, double-teamed to the corner. Wilkes-Barre Scranton Penguins strip it away, trying to center. Good job by Riley Thompson to help recover and block that off of his leg. And now working forward in the corner, the big 6'4" tall body, Riley Thompson, getting help in there from Cam Denis. Not nearly as big, but he's feisty and digging in there. Then it was blocked up high. Good work. Alex Chirnik got a piece of it at the point and nudged it out the center and picked right back up by the Penguins, where Harrison Brunick will drive it right back in. From the Lehigh Valley side now, the Penguins backing off a little. Ty Murchison, lead pass. Nolan Foote's stick was lifted by Owen Pickering. Touch, though, so no icing. There's Riley Thompson getting into the forecheck. Same for Dalton Bancroft down there. Bancroft fighting for it back at the Penguins' goal. And wiggled free out of there by Max Graham with help from Owen Pickering up to the neutral zone. And that one's tied up right in front of head coach John Stone on the Phantoms bench. The former Penguin, Jonathan Gruden, climbs over the boards and onto the ice. Free agent camp invite. So will he sign an AHL deal with the Lehigh Valley Phantoms? There's obviously, he wants to stick. He's here on a tryout and getting a look in this one preseason game is Jonathan Gruden. Penguins to set up the breakout with 7:10 to go in the second period. Wilkes-Barre Scranton 1, Lehigh Valley nothing. Long lead pass beyond the reach of Daniel Russell. Chased it down, beat Spencer Gill on the foot race, so he washes out the icing, and then it's nudged out in front, and Kolasov indeed does have it. A belated whistle while Spencer Gill is getting a little shoving match in there with Daniel Russell in the corner. The officials come in and break up the party with 6:57 remaining in the second period. Down to 29 players total in camp. There are no roster limits in the American Hockey League. We can keep everyone if we wanted to, but it doesn't necessarily make sense to do so when guys, if the extra guys here would not have as many opportunities to play. So some players could potentially go down to Reading. Some other players got to make some decisions on the free agent guys, of which there are three. Dalton Bancroft in the lineup today, formerly with the Providence Bruins and Milwaukee Admirals. Carson Bantle not in the lineup today with the Grand Rapids Griffins last year. Shot for the Penguins, hit off his own guy. Ouchie. That was Tanner Howell. Friendly fire, and he's hurting. He lifts his leg. He had knee surgery last year. And his own teammate got him with a hard shot from the point. Studnicka scooped one up on the blue line. Here he comes. Backhand chipped it in past Pietola. In after it. Boy, he is fast. Always liked that kid all the way back to his Providence Bruins days. And I call him a kid. Everyone's a kid to me. But he's 27 years old now, by the way. So not necessarily a kid anymore. And now, as it's getting more physical and feisty, penalty will be called against the against the Phantoms. Yeah, I think it had a slash along the wall. So they pull the goalie, extra attacker on the delayed penalty. Thrown all the way across by Hugh McGing. Oh, they still got it. Centered out in front, Wisdom, and then a touch for full possession. And they do call a slash And the Penguins will go on the power play with 6:05 remaining in the second period. Lehigh Valley hasn't had a power play yet. Penguins have stayed out of the box for head coach Kirk McDonald. Ty Murchison for slashing. Well, we love how Ty Murchison plays with an edge. Sometimes plays maybe a little over the edge. 46 penalty minutes last year. It was January 10th that he got in a fight. He was defending a teammate on a big hit there. And he got in a fight and messed up his shoulder, and he was out for the season. He had surgery after that. And we knew back in January, he's not coming back. Like, he was around. I didn't see him for a couple months. He was rehabbing in Voorhees, I guess. And then he showed up here at PPL Center during practices and in the weight room, like in March. And, oh, hey, it's Murch. He's back. Boy, what a heartbreaking way to end his fantastic season, including his NHL debut. Hoping for better things to come from Ty Murchison this year. I mean, he established himself last year. Harrison Brunick tried a shot off the faceoff win, and that was secured by Alexei Kolosov. Carson Bjarnason is the backup goaltender today. We assume that Kolosov would be the opening night starter as well. Harrison Brunick, a second rounder, took home a bronze medal for Canada at the World Juniors last January. And here's Brunick, quarterback in the power play, shooting through a screen. Fought off by Kolosov, I think. Unless it hit the Penguins player, it did. And it hit Tanner Howe, I think. And Howe's the guy that got hit with some friendly fire earlier. So the Phantoms cleared it. 5:40 to go in the second. 1:35 left on the Penguins power play. Galloping in, Daniel Russell with the only goal for either side. He's got a little bit of speed, the Michigan State product. And they dig forward in the corner. Spencer Gill is working on Russell down there. Worked his way free. Got it back from Caleb Jones on the point. Russell rolled it around and up high. That is Brunick there again. Giving it in down low. Little poke back to Brunick on a shove back from the first rounder, Bill Zonin. Caleb Jones is there. Studnicka had it and couldn't quite steal it on the penalty kill. Kept in by Jones on the left wall. 1 minute to go on the Bethlehem landfill penalty kill. Jones backpedaling across the line, left to center, and then he shoots lefty shot all the way through to the glove of Kolosov, and he puts the squeeze on that to help his team get a reset here and hang on.

0: in the second period. And Livin Avage will get credit for the goal. I didn't know if that was tipped in front or not. Looked like it might have hit something and then gone upstairs on the glove side of Alexei Kolosov. So North Dakota product, Livin Avage with a power play goal. And the Penguins take a 2-0 lead. Jake Livin Avage is on an NHL contract and signed as an undrafted free agent after 3 years with the University of North Dakota. And I think he's played a very steady game here. Phantoms couldn't find the clear. Phantoms not playing so steady in this period. Shots are 11-3. From the Lehigh Valley side, hustling back as Jackson Edward rolled up on the wall. Penguins are just sealing the deal there on the boards. Now Studnicka got there to it from behind the goal. Cross ice, it's in front of Nolan Foote. Trickles all the way down. No icing, it was touched. Hustling back was Phil Kemp. Screening, Foote off the puck. Gets some help from Malik McGowan. And then through center, tapped up by Max Graham, who dropped him earlier. Andrew Parrott and Noah Powell found willing combatants. Oh, bad pass there by Ty Murchison. Look out. Malik McGowan got a piece, but then he got some help to break it up. His pass across for Jackson Edward in front of his own goal, and McGowan stole it, got a little piece of it, but couldn't do anything with it, and Zade Wisdom hustled back to help defend and avoid a disaster there. The puck goes up and over the glass and out of play. Well, the Phantoms dominated Hershey on Saturday. That was with all the camp tryout guys. Now we got more of the real players. Not all of them. A lot of starters for opening night are out of the lineup for Lehigh Valley today, including Cole Knubel, Oliver Blanc, Jet Luchenko, Zach Aston-Reese, Jacob Gauthier, and Danila Klimovich. So it's not the entire opening night lineup, but it's a lot closer. Well, the Penguins are taking charge here tonight. 2-0 Wilkes-Barre-Scranton, 3:33 to go in the second on the Phantoms Hockey Network.
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0: This Saturday, opening night for the 13th season of the Lehigh Valley Phantoms. Looking forward to seeing you here, everybody. Rally towels and schedule posters. I got my schedule posters, by the way. We put them on, you know, different rooms and different floors of the house. So we're decorating our place. Hartford this Saturday for opening night of the 13th season of the Lehigh Valley Phantoms. Wilkes-Barre-Scranton Penguins in the zone, now blocked away. Lead pass, McLaughlin had to reach back on that Kaplan flip, and then he got upended, and a tripping penalty coming up. Lehigh Valley will get its first power play of the game, and they do not care. Take Heinle to Harrison Brunick. Here's Spencer Gill coming at him there. Devin Kaplan. Yeah, let's see Cap mix it up here a little bit. They did not care for that. He got yanked down. It was kind of dirty. Ty Murchison was in the middle of all of that as well. Didn't really amount to much, but Phantoms stepping up for their teammates. And now Lehigh Valley on the power play. Harrison Brunick to the box on the trip. Unless it was a kneeing. Phantoms on the power play with 3:05 to go in the second period and a chance to get one of them back, trailing 2-0. Yeah, and Lehigh Valley scored a quick power play goal early in Saturday's game. And then Noah Powell scored like 4 seconds after a power play had expired. So that was very close as well. Let's see what we got here. Nolan Foote and Jack Studnicka, Riley Thompson. Cam Dineen is the defenseman who will be quarterbacking this. And Zade Wisdom out there as well.

0: So Cam Dineen, the Toms River, New Jersey native, of over 400 pro games, mostly in the AHL with Tucson and Bakersfield, but also in the NHL with the former Arizona Coyotes and the Edmonton Oilers. And he'll be out there quarterbacking the power play, but Riley Thompson couldn't win the faceoff. Penguins couldn't find a clear, though. Good work. Nolan Foote kept it in, finds Riley Thompson walking in, put on a move, rolled off of his stick, and shoved up in the air by Zonin and not out. And oh, play continued. I thought we had a whistle there. Cam Dineen now on the blue line as he took it from Foote and gives it back to Foote on the right point. Cam Dineen, left point. A little bit of aggression there, going after it. Atlee Calvert out in front, walking in. The shot for Zade Wisdom with an A on his jersey was tipped in front. Getting a piece of it was Livan Avage, who had that long shot power play goal for the Penguins through the traffic earlier. Then it squirts free just wide of Cam Dineen. He just couldn't quite keep it in on the blue line. Chases it down back in his own zone with 1:20 to go on the Lehigh Valley Phantoms PPL power play. 2:20 left in the second. Penguins lead 2-0. Studnicka right up the middle. Draws a crowd. Swatted off his stick. Tanner Howe, young rookie talent with the breakup. Actually, not a rookie. I think he's a rookie, but he played 27 games with Wilkes-Barre Scranton last year. Wisdom down in the corner. Studnicka after it. And now Finn Harding is there to help out. Had nowhere to go with it. Riley Thompson blocked it down in the corner, but Tanner Howe will bump into him. They find an opening and shoot it all the way down ice after he came out to Finn Harding. And right down the middle and all the way back to the Phantom side. 40 seconds to go on the power play. Alex Chernik is out there, so is Ilya Potov. Spencer Gill did some quarterbacking in the power play on Saturday. I think we might look forward to him doing that with the Phantoms some this year. Phantoms into the zone. Centering pass! That was Chernik on the move. Pass didn't make it through. And a clearing try got past Spencer Gill. He's got to get on his horse. Chasing after him some, and now backing off was Braden Edwards. 15 seconds left in the power play. No shots on goal on this power play. Three shots in the entire period for Lehigh Valley. So it's been kind of tough sledding, but we don't have all of the regulars in. Kaplan on a little give and go across the line. Chernik around the boards, and over there is Jonathan Gruden. Then back in behind the goal, Chernik looking for an opening. He's got Gill in there. Now back to 5-on-5 as Brunick comes back out. Kaplan behind the goal and under a minute to go in the second. Phantom still with energy shot. Rebound off the end boards. Chernik couldn't quite bury it. A defenseman came over. And now the referee blows the whistle. Spencer Gill's shot had missed the net. It popped back out to the other side off the end boards, rather active. But Chernik couldn't quite get all of it, and I think a couple D-men were right there in his way. The cage had become dislodged from the pegs there. So with 51 seconds remaining in the period, they blow play down. And again, we're missing a lot of key players, including Cole Knubel, who had a fantastic camp with the Philadelphia Flyers. And there were a couple of preseason games where I think Knubel was very likely considered the best player out there. Oliver Bonk and Jet Luchenko both acquitted themselves quite well. Jacob Gauthier had a goal there too. Zach Aston-Reese is a veteran of 400 NHL games. So, yeah, we're missing some key pieces here. The power play will look a little different on opening night on Saturday against the Hartford Wolfpack. From behind the Phantoms goal, Bill Zonin threw it out there, centering, got nobody home. Studnicka in with Foote. And a little give there for Powell, mixing up the lines after those power plays. And then cleared by the Penguins with 23 seconds left in the period. Ty Murchison rushing back up ice. Connects with Powell, centering Murchison on a give and go with number 15, Noah Powell. They got a piece of it. He couldn't quite get off the shot. Penguins clear. A little one-on-two for Atlee Calvert. He's got a couple players with him. Calvert cut in past the D and rolled off of his stick. And we're dropping the gloves here. And that is Finn Harding, who is jumping a Phantoms player and horse-collared him and hauled him down. The second period has ended. Calvert is now getting in there as they're taking Finn Harding away. And who's on the bottom of all of that here? Is that Potov? That is Jackson Edward, 92. Boy, that I was watching the near scoring try, and then closer to the blue line, Finn Harding hauled down a Phantoms player and was taking exception to something. So now they have somewhat restored order here. The time has expired in the second period. Everyone's just standing around, but yeah, time to go back to the respective dressing rooms, I think, unless they're going to put time on the clock. And now the Penguins do come off the bench and are coming off. Oh, we got a little chirping here as they're coming off. That's Jackson Edward, who was barking at a couple of the Wilkes-Barre Scranton players. And the officials got a hand on Jackson Edward's chest and told him to back off and get out of here. Now the Penguins file off. Phantoms come off the bench. They head over to the BSI tunnel. Zade Wisdom, captain representative with Phil Kemp. They were getting a quick word from the officials, and the referees said, "Hey, we'll tell you later. We got a little bit to sort out here." So they're going to try to figure this out. Oh, why? Well, it's preseason hockey, and you get players who want to make a name for themselves and make an impression. And you get very much the impression that guys like Finn Harding and Max Graham on Wilkes-Barre Scranton are such guys. Andrew Parrott, I think he accepts all kinds of invitations. And Noah Powell is absolutely adding a little of the extra ultra-violence to his game as well. So we had a couple of fights, and then we get that little dust-up at the end of the second period. In the meantime, the Wilkes-Barre Scranton Penguins scored a pair of goals in the second. Daniel Russell at 6:45 on the rush and kind of sneaking in on the back door. And Livan Avage was a point shot on the power play at 15:21. Shots in the period, Wilkes-Barre Scranton 11, Lehigh Valley 3. So that's a problem. I mean, it is only a preseason game, so I don't know if we really make too much of that, but they would like to get it going here. And shots in the game, Penguins 18, Phantoms 10. I see Anthony Peters, the head coach of the Reading Royals. He's here because there are still some players out here that could be part of the Reading Royals. A couple of the borderline guys and bubble players in the lineup today might be guys on AHL two-way contracts like Owen McLaughlin and Brady Berard, and then a couple of the other guys who are camp invite free agents on tryouts. And maybe they are going to be considered for the ECHL as well. I don't think Jonathan Gruden would be such a player. But a guy like Carson Bantle, who is not in the lineup today, but he's a camp invite, played most of last season with Grand Rapids, but he did play a little bit with Toledo in the ECHL. So he's one of those bubble players. Look, injuries happen, so you're going to be digging into your depth soon enough, but at the beginning of the season, there's not quite as much room for everyone because more players are healthy. Can't quite say that all players are healthy. A couple of guys were dinged up in Philadelphia Flyers training camp, including Denver Barkey. He begins the season on injured reserve. Looked like he was trying to come back, and then it was a little slower there. It looked like it was a little more serious at first, and then Danny Briere and Rick Tocchet both indicated, well, thankfully, it's not as bad as they feared initially. Dan Vladar as well, not as bad as they thought, and he's ready to go for opening night. Helge Granz left a preseason game last week, and he is on non-roster injured list. So not technically injured reserve, but he'll be sent to the Lehigh Valley Phantoms when he's healthy. But he stays officially on the Flyers roster as a as an injured player up there, and a guy that we would normally expect to be joining us here, but he got injured up in training camp. Anyway, so, you know, you always get that chain reaction stuff. Wilkes-Barre Scranton Penguins lead the Lehigh Valley Phantoms. It's 2-0 here in our preseason finale, and we have 20 minutes to go in the preseason. Capital Blue Cross Intermission Report is coming up next on the Lehigh Valley Phantoms Hockey Network.
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0: 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After the Saturday game, catching up with John Snowden postgame, and he talked about some of the players in that game, but he also talked about some more general aspects of the team. And also, even just digging into the coaching staff and how things change with that dynamic from their first year working together into the second season. I thought it was a really good conversation and some insights on John Snowden's thoughts partway through training camp. So here's John Snowden Saturday postgame after Lehigh Valley dispatched the Hershey Bears 4-1.
5: It's like to get back out on the ice. I know you've been, you know, rookie camps, well, all the things in Philly.
6: Hit me with your questions.
7: So I guess for you, what are some of the key things that throughout the week you've been looking for and what tonight has kind of resembled those pieces throughout the week?
6: Well, I think the number one thing that we wanted to talk about, like just coming into the start of our camp, is just our competitiveness and how we're going to compete every shift, how we're going to make it hard on other teams. I thought the group tonight did a really good job of being competitive for three periods. I thought we were on top of them. I mean, I think we gave up 11 to 12 shots in the game, and we had a pretty good plethora on our side of it. I mean, I think our competitiveness through penalties, we've got some power play opportunities, and power play is very good tonight. So I was just happy overall. And then the next part of it is just kind of see the details inside of our structure and see how some of the changes that we wanted to make in our structure and what that looks like. And I thought the group did a really good job at grasping the concepts and applying them on the ice and executing at a pretty good level tonight.
7: And in addition to just compete level, when you look at playing all three zones, special teams, was there one facet that really stood out?
6: I don't think so. I loved our ability to get pucks back. Like, so when we turned it over, we were able to get some pucks back, and especially in the O-zone, we had some pretty good O-zone forechecks where we're above them and we turned pucks over and extended them at times. I thought there was moments in the game that our transition game was fast, which is, and we turn them right back and we can extend them again, and then that's when that competitiveness can really, really buckle a team. And I thought for the most part, through 60 minutes, I thought we did that in all three zones where we were tight in neutral zone times. Our D were really aggressive at the line, didn't give many controlled entries, and then when we got into our D zone, there were times where we got extended in second period. There's a couple shifts where we got stuck in our end, but we held it together. We kept them to the outside or a perimeter shot, and then, you know, Barney did a really good job at swallowing them up and then killing that momentum so we get the next line out there.
7: It's good to see Powell, that top line, relatively active.
6: Yeah, he was good tonight. I mean, he had some solid moments of just being physical and hard and winning pucks back, and he, you know, scores a nice goal on the power play on the backside, which is good to see. So real happy with all of it.
7: How about for you? I mean, not your first rodeo now, when you go into another year, you know, at the helm. For you, anything that you look at differently going into this go round?
6: Yeah, I think last year for our staff in general, is everybody was new, is everybody was first time in whatever chair it was. For myself as a head coach and Schulte and Wally, you know, coming into the American League. I mean, Wally's been a head coach in the ECHL, steps in the American League. Schulte's first time on the bench. You know, and just us working through how we're going to work every day and how we're going to, you know, deliver our message on a daily basis. I thought, you know, there was times last year that we were figuring out how we work, but right now, I just, so far in our whole training camp, it's been really good, and just how everybody's working through things, who's delivering messages, who's showing video, who's running drills in practice, and just everybody's involved and very collaborative on what we're doing. So super, super happy about how we've started with this camp and how it's been running so far. It's been super smooth. Everything that we've wanted to do, we've been able to touch and see the players execute at a high level.
7: Is Connor having a good start to the season?
6: Connor's always having a good start.
8: My heart is mad. Aside from a few guys we've seen at the end of last season joining the team, Riley Thompson, no fouls, anybody else that stood out to you tonight?
6: Yeah, I mean, I thought, and some of the guys that, you know, are here on tryouts, I thought were real good. I thought Bantle was a good player tonight. He was hard on pucks. I thought he did a really good job, especially below the dots with guys on his back. The Bancroft had some really good moments. Kressler was very good in the game. I thought the Reed, the defenseman, was skating up and down the rink well. I mean, first time that we got to see Gill, you know, in the American League, and I thought he had some really good moments. And overall, like, Kaplan was good tonight. I thought he had some really good touches in his game. Potov obviously scores a nice goal, made some pretty nice plays. So I thought everybody had their moments in the game of, like, really solid hockey, and it shows what we're going to have, and then two, what the depth is that we're going to have as well when it comes to when the situations come, when we need call-ups and injuries happen and we lose players to call-ups and injuries. So all those things, it was really good to see what our depth is going to look like as well.
8: Long we work ahead, a lot of work still to be done here, obviously, as we get down to the end of training camp and whatnot. Last preseason game and heading into the regular season now, 1 week away, what do you need, or what can you envision? What do you envision for the rest of this team now, getting them ready for that first game?
6: Yeah, I mean, we continuously put work. Obviously, our camp has grown quite a lot since we started with players and numbers. A lot of guys are down from the Flyers now, so we'll start to implement those tomorrow. We'll have a scrimmage on both sides, which we'll see, you know, everybody competing against everybody with the guys that are down. And, you know, you get to see the Lochenkos, the Knubels, the Bonks, the Stanikas, you know, on foot. So all those things that we get to see those guys out on the ice and just really see everybody in one competitive environment, you know, and then we start to stack and get ready for our regular season.
0: So John Snowden, and in there was a really good question about the coaching staff and learning about them and how they're getting that cohesion into this second season. Not the type of thing you would normally talk about in a post game, but it was actually some good insights from John Snowden on how they were, you know, kind of juggling things around and kind of learning as they went in that first season. Like, they know what they're supposed to do, but then there's a little bit of balancing act going on. Now they're all comfortable with each other. They all know each other. Nick Schultz, the NHL veteran, Terrence Wallen, the former head coach in Maine, and the Yardley PA native, who really, I think, impressed John Snowden when they chatted. So he comes in as an assistant coach. Now you got a coaching staff that's all together. And hey, they've got some changes that they're implementing, particularly in the defensive structure back in their zone. So that's going to be a point of emphasis this season as well. Anyway, I thought that was some really good insights from John Snowden. Not just on the first game of the season, a 4-1 win, but just in general, some of his thoughts on the team. This is the Capital Blue Cross Intermission Report, and unfortunately, our thoughts on the team today, well, it's not the full opening night lineup. I mean, Cole Knubel, Oliver Bonk, Chet Luchenko, Jacob Gauthier, Zach Aston-Reese, the veteran of 400 NHL games, all of those guys not in the lineup. So it's closer to opening night, but we're not there, obviously. 3 shots in the second period, 10 shots in the game. It's 2-0 Penguins. More coming up in a moment on the Lehigh Valley Phantoms Hockey Network.
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0: back inside PPL Center. It's the Wilkes-Barre Scranton Penguins 2 and the Lehigh Valley Phantoms nothing. And by the way, I have just been informed. I missed it in the second period, and I should have been watching for it. But at the promo timeout, the Phantoms did change goalies, actually. And I missed it. Hey, it's preseason for the announcers, too, right? So Carson Bjarnason came in with 9 minutes to play. Actually, 11 minutes to play in the second period. And he replaced Alexei Kolosov. And it was Bjarnason who gave up the second goal. That was a long shot by Jake Livinavich. So, Daniel Russell at 6:45 from Tanner Howe and Bill Zonin. Livinavich on the power play from Zonin and Ilian. So, the first rounder, Zonin, with a pair of assists in this game to lead the Wilkes-Barre Scranton Penguins, who are up 2-0 on Lehigh Valley. Shots in the period on the NJM Insurance Stats and Scoring Recap. Wilkes-Barre Scranton 11, Lehigh Valley 3. Penguins are 1-for-2 on the power play. Lehigh Valley 0-for-1. And now they have put a 5-minute major up on the board for Finn Harding. And he horse-collared Noah Powell. I was watching a different player who was kind of making a move to the net front there late in the second period. But Finn Harding takes a game misconduct aggressor and a 5-minute fighting major. And we are used to a 5-minute fighting major being two players who fought against each other. But that doesn't have to always be the case. And in this situation, yeah, they're showing, Powell and Harding had a fight earlier. And Powell and Harding had a fight earlier. And then at the end of the period, I don't know what precipitated it, but he jumped him. And obviously they had the fight earlier. And I'm looking at the highlights to see if this comes up again, because I really didn't get a good look at it, and I had not seen a replay of this. Anyway, because of the 5-minute fighting major, very unusual, a 5-minute power play for the Phantoms to start the third period off of a fighting major. But it's because only one player took the fighting penalty, Finn Harding, the top rookie plus-minus player in the league last year. And they showed that Livinavich goal. Which is the long shot, and I think they stopped the highlights here. Well, for Pete's sakes, I wanted to see Finn Harding at the end, but we're not going to get to, I guess. So, yes, very unusual to get a power play off of a fighting major, but it is a game misconduct for aggressor. And 5 for fighting, but he's the only one because there was no punch thrown back at him by Noah Powell. And then Jackson Edward was involved somewhere in that as well. But the only penalty is Harding for fighting and game aggressor. Bill Kemp, their captain, is now talking about it. They were waiting at the end of the second period, including Phil Kemp. And the official said, well, we're not going to have an answer for you right away, guys. So go back to your rooms, and then we'll talk about it when you come back out. Well, here at Lehigh Valley, down 2-0 after only 3 shots in the second period. And now the Phantoms get 5 minutes of power play time to start the third. So Carson Bjarnason taking over in goal for Alexei Kolosov, and I should have seen that coming, and I missed it. The fans who did come out here, including the Phantoms premier members, they're having a good old time. I saw our good friend Daryl DeLong in the seats, and he's doing a double high five with a young fan over there, and Section 103 or whatever section they're in. Jack Studnicka, Nolan Foote, and Riley Thompson centering, Zaid Wisdom, and Cam Dineen. You have the 3 alternate captains on this power play. Of course, Garrett Wilson not here. He made the Philadelphia Flyers roster. So 3 players wearing the A today are Studnicka, Wisdom, and Dineen. But you can rotate that around. You don't have to choose permanent alternate captains. You don't have to choose somebody to wear the C. The Penguins do have to make a choice, though. They have to choose for a player to sit in the box. They need a player in there. They can't start. They're about to start the period. They need a player in the box. And so now they call on Tiernan Shouty. They have the door open, and they're saying, we can't start until you get somebody in here. For Finn Harding, who was not here. 5-minute major power play. Of course, in the 5-minute majors, if you score a goal, you stay on the power play. So this is one of the all-you-can-eat power plays. Riley Thompson on the faceoff. Now, on the last power play the Phantoms had, and they're 0-for-1, they had 0 shots on goal. Got to do better. Riley Thompson pulled it back to Nolan Foote, who steered it back there to Cam Dineen, who circles in his own zone, now carries forward, and a Long drop for Foote with his feet moving alongside Studnicka. Tossed it over there to him on the red line, but the pass went off of his stick and picked off Owen Pickering. Just an easy swat back into the Lehigh Valley Phantom zone where Cam Dineen swoops in front of Carson Bjarnason, dodges away from Calvert at his own line, gives to Nolan Foote up through center, across the line. Studnicka, he's in. Bouncer for Wisdom on the right point, handled it. Got it to Studnicka on the right boards, almost stolen, stayed with it. Nolan Foote in the corner. Now he's getting manhandled over there by Prunig, but Nolan Foote, a big body protecting the puck, getting help from Wisdom. Foote there as well. Wisdom, good work for these guys. Riley Thompson, side of the net. It's not open. He was thinking about dropping it up high or maybe spinning it on to Joel Blomqvist. Neither one happened. Cam Dineen handing it off. Wisdom, high slot. Good puck moving it across. And over there on the left dot, Studnicka couldn't get off the shot. Bouncer back to the left point, Dineen. Cross eyes, right circle, Foote. Shot blocked. Another one. That one hit off of a body. Owen Pickering blocking that shot for Nolan Foote. He comes out hobbling. Owen Pickering stays out there, but he's hurting. 3:45 to go. Power play. Wisdom, a one-timer in the bumper. Right on Joel Blomqvist. Well, that is not normally where we expect to see Wiz. He's getting out there on the power play. Of course, Oliver Bonk, who is a scratch today, like Jet Luchenko, Cole Knuble, Zach Aston, Reese, all of those guys can be part of the power play. None of them in the lineup today. One assumes because they played so many preseason games for the Flyers, whereas some players didn't play any or played just one. So you're kind of balancing it out. No need for those guys to play more. Let them have a little extra time. Penguins win the faceoff, shot it all the way down ice. 3.5 to go on the 5-minute major power play. Penguins 2, Phantoms nothing. Give it here for Ilya Platov from Spencer Gill. He's across the line shooting into the glove of Joel Blomqvist hanging on. Blomqvist is the third goalie on the depth chart for Wilkes-Barre Scranton. Has spent some time with Pittsburgh before, has been injured a little bit too, and the Finland product, AHL All-Rookie Team, and he went to the AHL All-Star Classic in the 2023-24 season. Now here he is as their third goalie on the depth chart. He's been passed by Sergei Murashov, who made the Pittsburgh Penguins, and looks like he's there to stay, I think. Devin Kaplan is out there with Spencer Gill. Alex Chernik on the right wall. Down low and kind of bouncing over Jonathan Gruden, who got hauled down behind the goal by Phil Kemp. Gruden, a former alternate captain for Kirk McDonald's Wilkes-Barre Scranton Penguins, who played 5 years for the black and gold. Penguins clear it back to the Phantom side. Two shots on goal for Lehigh Valley with 3 minutes to go on the 5-minute major. 18 minutes even to go in the third. 2-0 Penguins on goals for Daniel Russell and Jake Livinavage. Lehigh Valley in across the line, centering and waving a stick at it is the young 20-year-old sixth-rounder Ilya Platov. Alex Chernik on the right board, son of former NHLer Ivan Chernik. And here's Alex Chernik going to the net front, bouncing puck, rolling around in the crease, and Gruden couldn't catch up to it. The Penguins do, and carry it away shorthanded. Here comes Sendin, looking to make a move, put it to the backhand. Spencer Gill stayed with him and helped kill that play. Sendin got to it on the other side. Lehigh Valley gobbled it up, and maybe getting in some new players on the first power play unit again. So down to 2:13 to go on the power play. Here comes Cam Dineen for Wiz. Studnicka and Foote back there. Jake Studnicka across the Phantoms logo at center, right up the middle. Gives to Nolan Foote. Had his stick lifted a little bit from behind by Max Graham. Studnicka and Foote just trying to attack with speed. Penguins break it up and clear. Cam Dineen from the Lehigh Valley side. 1:50 to go on the 5-minute major. Hand off to Nolan Foote. And he goes laterally across the line. Studnicka and Wisdom. Now Studnicka centering Foote onto the paddle of Blomqvist out in front. Livinavage carried it out of harm's way to the corner but couldn't find the exit. Wisdom, then Foote. Tangle up for the puck in the corner. Riley Thompson is kind of looming there. So is Studnicka. He's reaching in trying to jab it away. Nolan Foote is working on it there along the left wing half wall. Still digging. Wisdom emerges. Cross ice Cam Dineen. Studnicka there. Back to the blue line. Right point. Centering all the way through. That was a shot onto Blomqvist. I thought he was trying to find Nolan Foote. And then the Penguins pick up the long rebound and clear it away. Three shots on the power play, but only 1:10 to go on the 5-minute fighting major against Finn Harding. So the Phantoms down 2-0 with an opportunity here on a 5-minute major, and they have not been able to bury it on the first 4 minutes. Here's the last 60 seconds. Chernik is in with Jonathan Gruden. Has Platov in the middle and couldn't get off the shot. Chernik set him up. Phil Kemp got a piece of it. Bouncing puck out in front. Chernik with, and a shot. Oh, a diving denial for Blomqvist. Ilya Platov wide open on that bouncer. inside the left dot. I don't think he got all of it, though. Did Ilya Platov. And Blomqvist got over there with the paddle and somehow came up with a big, big save. Joel Blomqvist with 15:42 to go in the third. 42 seconds left on the power play. Huge opportunity to begin the third period with a five-minute major. Phantoms get four shots on goal and a couple other pushed wide. And again, I'm going to just reiterate here, this is more about evaluating the talent here. And this power play is not the top power play that we'll see for Lehigh Valley on opening night. I mean, Knubel and Bonk and Luchenko, you know those guys will be out there. Gauthier could be too on the first or second unit. But Stanika and Foote, I mean, obviously we'll see those guys too. Here's Spencer Gill putting on a move in his own end after the Penguins won the faceoff. Now Chernik takes the drop and in across the line. Devin Kaplan had it, lost it. But Spencer Gill was there to help steal it back. And Chernik got up there to Platov, kicks it up to his skate and then to his stick. From his skate, he had Gruden in the middle, but it was bouncing on Chernik and Platov, rather. Platov gives for Spencer Gill, top of the left circle. 2 seconds and one, and out of the box, Tiernan Shouty, who was serving that penalty for Finn Harding, who's out of the game. Phantoms could not collect on the power play for 5 minutes. Had four shots on goal. Lehigh Valley goes to 0-2. Hey, that's more shots than they had the entire first period, or second period at least. Into the zone, chased down in the corner for Noah Powell, who dropped the gloves earlier, and he was hauled down hard by Finn Harding, and Powell didn't even get a chance to defend himself. Out in front, and turning, trying to shoot Dalton Bancroft, but he ran into Livin Avage, who has had a couple of nice blocks and getting the sticks in the shooting lanes today. Hunter McDonald, nice, smart play to the right boards, and Bancroft peels away from Huma, getting it up high. Gives it in down low for Brady Berard on the right half wall. Dalton Bancroft is trying to holding off Huma Ging there. Stolen down low by Tanner Howe. The Penguins got a little help. Livin Avage shot it high in the air, off the glass, lands in front of the penalty box doors, and now the Penguins are off and running with numbers and a shot. And I think Murchison got there to block it in front of Bjarnason with the defenseman Jake Livin Avage. And actually, that was Tanner Howe stepping up and joining. Ty Murchison drops it back. 13:50 to go in the third. Is this a delayed penalty? What's happening? Bjarnason was coming out to the bench. A couple guys were tangled up at the Lehigh Valley bench. They blow the whistle. I didn't see a referee with his hand up, but Bjarnason, he kind of taken a couple of strides, and now they're taking Noah Powell to the bench. So they had a penalty, but I don't think we knew who was on. Bjarnason was actually leaving his crease, and it looked like he thought there was a delayed penalty that was going to benefit Lehigh Valley. But instead, the Penguins, who are 1-for-2 on the power play, will go on a third. 13:47 to go, third period. We take a promo timeout, by the way. So Penguins power play when we come back. 13 minutes and 47 seconds to go in this preseason finale. Zaid Wisdom wants clarification from the referee. What are you calling there? Noah Powell in the box. Baby Pens on the PP. When we come back, it's Wilkes-Barre Scranton 2, Lehigh Valley nothing on Real Oldies 1470, WSAN Allentown, and the Phantoms 365 app. Watch live on flowhockey.tv on the Lehigh Valley Phantoms Hockey Network.
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0: Well, Noah Powell has spent entirely too much time in the penalty box today. I mean, he had the five-minute fighting major, but here he takes the the minor penalty. Penguins go on their third power play of the game. Saturday, October 24th, Lehigh Valley Phantoms to tangle with the Syracuse Crunch. Phantoms ball caps from Service Electric Cable Television on a Saturday Night Hockey Live, and we've got the live bands and DJs coming for every Saturday home game all season long. So Powell sits. The Penguins are 1-for-2 on the power play. Wilkes-Barre Scranton won 6-3 on Sunday at Hershey. We did not play on Friday in Wilkes-Barre because they had ice issues, maintenance issues. Shot off the faceoff win, deflected and popped up and out of play on the drive by the 21-year-old rookie Mikhail Ilyin. So sailed up into the safety netting and out of play. Yeah, we've got some good promos and good home games in this first month of the season. Also, Sunday, November 1st, so the day after Halloween. So that is, you know, it's All Hallows Eve. So the next day is Hallows Day. I forget what it's called. Anyway, on Sunday, November 1st, against the Providence Bruins, haunted on Hamilton with popcorn buckets presented by Gruber. Penguins on the power play. Boy, somebody took a trip over there back on the blue line. In the meantime, a shot that sneaks in on Bjarnason from the side of the net. I was watching Huma Ging there, but they put it in from the side of the net on a very fluky power play goal for the Penguins at 6:40 into the third. Did they bury that on the back door there? Yeah. So Livan Avage stepped up there on a centering pass across the crease by Ilyin. And Livan Avage scores his second of the game. Power play goal. And it is 3-0 Wilkes-Barre Scranton. A pair of power play goals. But this comes right after the Phantoms. I mean, nothing to complain about here, right? You got a 5-minute major power play to begin the third. They're giving it to you, and the Phantoms just couldn't take advantage. A couple players are colliding. Boy, everybody's going down behind the goal while the Penguins are setting it up. Chase Pietola, a second-year pro, dashes around Alex Chernik. He went down to block, then had to recover behind him when Pietola hung on to it a little longer than expecting. Tiernan and Shouty over there. Hunter McDonald knocked it up on the wall. He didn't get to play the beginning of the third period, really, because of all that power play time the Phantoms had. So there are some guys that were not out. Oh, out in front. He shoveled it wide. What a pretty play over there by Shouty for Zonin. And that was McGowan, rather, on the back door. And McGowan had a partly open net and couldn't bury it. Alexei Kolosov gave up the first goal, then two goals allowed by Carson Bjarnason. Chernik hustling up ice. Tiernan and Shouty caught up to him, and now a bouncing puck. Chernik, and kind of shoveled a little wide, hit off of a skate, and scooped up by the Wilkes-Barre Scranton Penguins. Again, this is not the full lineup. They're, you know, really, I think, what, seven players that we can expect possibly on the opening night lineup who are not playing here today. Zach Aston-Reese, an NHL veteran of over 400 games, who began the Northeastern University product, began with Wilkes-Barre Scranton back in the day and with Pittsburgh. Poitois behind the goal. Spencer Gill got slammed into by Max Graham. A lot of these players not playing just because they played so much in the NHL preseason with the Flyers. They're not hurt. It's a compressed preseason, and this has given other guys a chance to play. So Zach Aston-Reese and Danilo Klimovic are a couple of forwards, and also Jacob Gauthier and Jet Luchenko and Oliver Bonk. Here's a steal. Poitras walking across the crease and is backhander denied by Blomqvist. Boy, he waited quite a long time to pull the trigger, and Poitras, who scored a backhand goal on Saturday against Hershey when he was wide open on that side, just couldn't pull the trigger, and Blomqvist just stayed there with him. Phantoms Flex vouchers starting at $26 a voucher for a dozen. 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And if you know you're going to come to a dozen games, you're going to use a dozen tickets, like family of four coming to three games this year, that's a great bargain. You're set for your Flex vouchers, and you're saving some bucks. That's what it's all about. Brady Berard was hustling up there and behind the goal, getting a piece of Harrison Brunick. trying to knock him around. Brunick has been a little rough and tumble today. Hand off and a steal, and it's a breakaway. This is Livin Avage with two goals today. Beck hitter and a save, Bjarnason. So the pass was blocked, and Livin Avage, and they give that goal to Ilian, actually. So Livin Avage, I thought, led the high five line, but Mikhail Ilian put it in off the leg of Bjarnason. I couldn't tell on the replay. So I thought Livin Avage had two goals, but instead Mikhail Ilian from the right of the cage kind of banked it in. So one goal allowed by Kolosov. So yeah, Livin Avage and Hugh McGang with the assist. Here come the Penguins again. Murchison blocked the pass, but it's gobbled up again by Hugh McGang, the former Springfield Thunderbird. Walks it up on the left wall, and his pass is blocked. Good work, Nolan Foote, staying there with it and tapping it all the way back to the Wilkes-Barre-Scranton side. Tomorrow, the guys have practice, and then our media day, and we do some of the video footage that you'll see on the video board for the pregame hype video and things like that. Here's McGang, big handoff, shot off the shoulder of Bjarnason on a big bomb, center point, Chase Pietola. Thursday in the Morning Call Club at, I guess, 6 p.m., it's our Meet the Team party for the Phantoms Premier members. And we'll have everybody there, and you get your photos or selfies with the guys, all sorts of good times. Here's Chase Pietola walking in after it was nudged to him. Oh, he hands it off. Walking in a shot. Hit a body. More pushes and punches there. A little cross-check action down low. And a shot. McGing put it wide while Jackson Edward had been bodying up down there on Tanner Howe. 9:10 to go in the third. Penguins getting some energy and already leading 3-0. Long drive in. Bjarnason came wide of the net but couldn't quite control it. Pushed it over to the corner. The Lehigh Valley Phantoms find a clear. Maybe that was a bad pass by the Penguins. Here's Brunick. Lead pass. Penguins. They want to attack with speed. Spencer Gill blocked the pass and Lehigh Valley scoops it up, and here comes Alex Chernik away. Chernik into the zone and across the line. Hand off Powell. Hands it off back door. Up high, Hunter McDonald. Right boards watching, evaluating. His shot didn't make it through. It was blocked by Braden Edwards of the Penguins. In behind the goal, that's Riley Thompson there. Giving it in down low. Alex Chernik didn't quite make it through. There was a Penguins defender who was there to cut that off and clear it away. And Hanley Harrison Brunick, the second rounder, all the way back to Lehigh Valley line. Riley Thompson will start it again with 8:25 to go in the third. Penguins out shooting the Phantoms 22-15. 3-0 Wilkes-Barre Scranton. Russell, Livin Avage, and Ilian, the goal scorers. And a shot all the way through on a Joel Blomquist for the save. He's had some good games and good wins against Lehigh Valley before. Jacob Gauthier up here in the press box remembers Lehigh Valley's playoff series sweep 3 years ago when he scored the overtime winner in game two of the playoffs against that guy, Joel Blomquist. Penguins lead the Phantoms here in this preseason finale. It's 3-0 Wilkes on the Lehigh Valley Phantoms Hockey Network.
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0: sent into the Lehigh Valley Phantom Zone. Cam Dineen hands it off to Jackson Edward. Then up there, Devin Kaplan. He got pushed off the puck a little by Phil Kemp.
1: Assisted by number 23, Bill Zahn, and number 24, Kim McGinn. Time of the goal, 7:40 in the third period. The third Wilkes-Barre Scranton goal was Elinen from Zahn and McGinn. It's 7:40 in the third.
0: Well, that is the third assist for Bill Zahn. Although they never credited one for him in the first goal that he scored. They should have. Zane Wisdom, boy, he's showing speed. Backdoor Kaplan. The shot was blocked and goes in the corner. Wisdom has been just zipping around here today. 7:30 left in the third. Three's at Penguins. Let's just get a goal here at least. You know, but again, it's about evaluating. And here's Murchison up to the right corner and punched away by Blomqvist. Got the Lehigh Valley Phantom side. Here's Bill Zahnen. And behind the goal, Ilian. Devin Kaplan back there for Zahnen. And then elevated up and out and a foot race. And it goes all the way to Blomqvist, who's there to knock it free from the onrushing Studnicka. Zahnen is in. Nolan Foote caught up to him. Took it right off of his stick when Zahnen was a little late getting rid of the biscuit. Shoved all the way down, batted the Penguins side, 6:45 to go in the third. Penguins 3, Phantoms nothing. Two power play goals for the Penguins, kind of the difference maker here, of course. Cam Dineen, good job tying up sticks in there before the Penguins could get off a shot. Now Dineen. Yeah, pretty steady presence back there on the blue line. He'll help solidify things, especially with the absence of a veteran guy like Helge Granz. Shoved in around the goal. There's Jonathan Gruden, fourth line center, on a tryout deal. Camp invite. He's a free agent. So do the Phantoms want him or not? This is his chance to shine, and they might keep him on a PTO to begin the season just to give him a longer look. Long stretch pass by Potov went right up the gut, and the Penguins will counterattack with Brunick trying to hand it off there for McGinn. Didn't get off a shot. Kind of a sloppy pass there from the Lehigh Valley side. That's the preseason for you, though. That happens sometimes. Riley Thompson and Brady Barron are out there as the puck is shoved on to Joel Blomqvist. And the Penguins, long home run pass. Jackson Edward hustled back to break it up. Turned it forward. Here comes Chernik. He's got Powell in the middle. Chernik dodges a hard hit attempt. Looked like they were trying to knee him there. Chernik shakes it off, hops back up, and drops it back to Jackson Edward. Penguins are changing on the go. Alex Chernik gets his feet moving and across the line for Riley Thompson. Tried to find Chernik again. Stolen back by Tiernan Shouty. And Lehigh Valley again, Powell, trying to send Riley Thompson in after it was swatted into the corner by Phil Kemp. Riley Thompson, the free agent out of Ohio State, put it over to the other side. Ty Murchison steps up. Really impressed at the Flyers' fifth rounder. Right off the hop when he joined at the end of the season 2 years ago, and then with the Phantoms, and then eventually with the Flyers in the beginning of last year. Penguins threw it down ice for an icing violation. Offensive zone faceoff for Lehigh Valley with 4:57 to go in the third period. Rally towels and scheduled posters in the beginning of the 13th season of the Lehigh Valley Phantoms when we do it for real on Saturday night with a lot of extra players, additional players who are not in the lineup today because they played so much in the Philadelphia preseason. So some of those last guys who were sent down, Oliver Bong, Jet Luchenko, Cole Knubel, and Jacob Gauthier, they are all out of the lineup today because they got plenty of preseason action with Philly. Some of the guys who are in the lineup today barely got to touch the ice in the preseason, really, for Philly or Lehigh Valley. And so you have your priorities here. Those guys have played plenty. It went out of play. We got a whistle and a break in the action. We step aside with 4:48 remaining in the preseason. Penguins lead 3-0 on the Lehigh Valley Phantoms Hockey Network.
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3: 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A place with a bright and growing future. 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Weeknights at 4, 5, 6, and 10.
0: I'll be curious for John Snowden's thoughts in the postgame report and presented by Vellis. When we'll hear from him live downstairs in the media room, I believe we're all set up for that. You know, what kind of positives does he take out of this? And he's evaluating players, and, you know, some guys are bubble guys and could be on their way down. And maybe some roster moves tomorrow. We'll see you here for you Phantoms Premier members coming here on Thursday for the Meet the Team party. That's a good time. That is a really nice turnout, too. So we have them come in with the big sparkling effects and light effects when I introduce them coming in from the Morning Call Club. That's going to be our opening night roster. Here we're still at 29 players in Phantoms training camp, so some roster moves to come, although they don't have to. But I'm sure a couple guys will be going down to Reading just to ease the load here a little bit. You have a lot of guys. You can't get them all in the lineup if you keep too many. Lehigh Valley shoots it in deep. Joel Blomquist has gone the distance for Wilkes-Barre-Scranton. On the Phantom side, Kolasov and Bjarnason have split the game 50-50. Kolasov gave up one. Bjarnason has allowed two. Dumped in deep to the Phantoms end with 4:05 to go. Jackson Edwards chased out of there, but got rid of it before Shouty could pick it off. Wisdom making some nice moves. Threw it in deep. Ilya Platov, who really caught my attention Saturday. He's missed a couple of open chances here today, but otherwise, you know, this looks like it's a harder, heavier game. And so Platov is learning as we go. Now Platov at the red line. Little move, weaving around. Nice hands, handing it off up high. Foot didn't want to shoot. Cam Dineen in the corner. One of the center for an on-rushing Studnicka with a pass deflected. Down low in the corner, Jackson Edwards centering pass from the corner was popped up in the air. He wanted to find Platov. It's broken up. Back the other way. Oh, Bjarnason comes way out to play. It worked out all right. He didn't want a two-on-one or a breakaway, so he came way out almost to the dot. And he found the opening to push it over to the glass. No harm done. All's well that ends well. 3:10 to go in the third. Long lead pass to Nika right there on the red line. Got a piece of it. Goes in after it off the end boards. Blomquist wanted to push it away. He couldn't get there because the speedy Studnicka caught up to it. Scored two goals against the Phantoms in the season finale last year to Jack Studnicka, former Boston Bruins second rounder who's now here with Lehigh Valley and a depth option for Philly. He's played over 100 NHL games. I mean, he's part of the NHL and looking to get his opportunity later on. Scored a goal in the preseason. Powell is in with Chernik, broken up. Now the Penguins on the counterattack, 2-on-2. And now, not quite, because one of their players backed off for a change. So Ilian said, oh, now I'm all on my own. And he peeled back, dumped it in deep. Phantoms starting it up and bring it out for the breakout here is Hunter McDonald. He got organized, got guys on each flank, and there's Spencer Gill across the red line. Shot it in deep. Blomquist got back there quickly to stop it. Good work for him. Riley Thompson and Brett Berard looking to steal into the corner. And Brady Berard. His brother is Brett Berard, formerly of Hartford. I'm used to his brother, Brett Berard. Murchison kicked it back to his stick from the blue line. Powell was checked into the end boards and off the puck. And then he gave a little bit of the business there to Chase Pietola. Now Pietola's going to jump Powell. Oh, yeah. And they paw at each other. They're not. Now they do drop the gloves. Took them a little bit. Noah Powell decides he will go with Chase Pietola. They agree to swing. Second fight of the game for Noah Powell, who is getting in a couple of rights at Pietola. And now Pietola kind of has them strong-armed and pushing each other down to the ice. So they were going to kind of avoid the fight, and Powell said, no, I'll go. It's only the preseason, so what's the big deal? Two fights in this game for Noah Powell. Two fights in the rookie series. He talked about wanting to be one of, adding a little more violence to his game. And that could very well be his ticket to the NHL. If he's ready to embrace that kind of role, and it certainly seems as though he is. Noah Powell is actually a guy who played for Kirk McDonald. So this would have been like 3 years ago in the USHL in Dubuque. 4 years ago, I guess. In Dubuque, Iowa, Kirk McDonald was the head coach there before he joined the Penguins. And Noah Powell was a young talent who had been kind of out of the lineup, and then he got his chance, and then he ended up scoring like 43 goals.

0: Also here is Reading Royals head coach Anthony Peters, because at least a couple more of his players are still here now. Last week, we had almost the entire Reading team here in the Lehigh Valley camp. Out in front, cross ice, pass, Thompson had it, kind of stuck on the ice, comes back there to it, wanted to center to Nolan Foot, never made it through, and cleared out of the neutral zone. 1:15 to go in the game. Penguins lead 3-0. Wisdom and Stadnica down there. And Max Graham, who dropped the gloves earlier, with Andrew Parent. Now back in behind the goal is Cam Dineen. Nolan Foot is over there. Shoves it in. Back in the corner. Zayd Wisdom stolen by Owen Pickering. Clears it all the way down. I think it hit the ref in the shin there. Still made it all the way down where Bjarnason stops it wide of the net. And watching on, and a little toss for Stadnica, who gives to Dineen. Here comes Cam Dineen. No relation to the famous Dineen family, by the way. Bill Dineen and company. Gord Dineen. Cleared all the way back to Bjarnason's side. Fourth power play of the game for the Phantoms. One of them was 5 minutes long, and they just couldn't bury it. Thumped in deep and in behind the goal. Jonathan Gruden is in after it. 20 seconds to go in the game. Baby Penn's got there to it again. Around the wall and out. And this should pretty much do it. Well, here comes Chernik. 10 seconds left. Gives to Gill. Alongside, oh, he's got Pontov a little behind him. Little give and go. Spencer Gill rolled around the wall, and that's it. In the corner, as the game comes to a close, and the Phantoms couldn't get off another shot. The Wilkes-Barre Scranton Penguins take this preseason finale and defeat the Lehigh Valley Phantoms 3-0 via a pair of power play goals, which were key. Lehigh Valley finishes 0-4 on the power play, and the Penguins outshot the Lehigh Valley Phantoms 22-17. So not a lot of scoring chances for either side, really. And, you know, you think of preseason hockey and a lack of discipline. Well, really here the focus is play smart. Don't make mistakes. Don't give up odd man rushes. It's not about trying to score. It's a little bit about playing smart, fundamental hockey. Let's see, Mikhail Ilyin, who is a native Russian, is out there chatting at the red line with Ilya Potov. So they appear to be good friends and know each other quite well, and they come off. A little delay for our Weiss Market 3 Stars because they were reminiscing there. I mean, we could see plenty of them both during the regular season. 12 more to go with Lehigh Valley against Wilkes-Barre Scranton.
1: Game, the third star from the Phantoms, number 74, Zayd Wisdom.

0: The second star for Woods Grace Granson, number 70, Mikhail Elin. And the first of tonight's game from Woods Grace Granson, number 30, Yoel Blomqvist.
1: Yeah, Blomqvist with a 17-save shutout is the number one star of the game. As the Wilkes-Barre Scranton Penguins dispatch the Lehigh Valley Phantoms here in this game that doesn't count, lest we forget. Penguins defeat the Phantoms 3-0 final. Post-game report coming up. Our post-game thoughts from head coach John Snowden, presented by Velospan. On the way when we return on the Lehigh Valley Phantoms Hockey Network.
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0: 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Rejoining you live from PPL Center, Bob Rotruck here with you from the Lehigh Valley Health Network broadcast booth, where the Wilkes-Barre Scranton Penguins tonight defeat the Lehigh Valley Phantoms 3-0 in the final game of the preseason. And this friendly reminder, this was not the full-fledged lineup for the Lehigh Valley Phantoms. And the game doesn't count either. So it'll be different on Saturday for sure. Against the Hartford Wolfpack opening night with the rally towels and the scheduled posters and a packed house and the electric atmosphere here and you to begin the 13th season of the Lehigh Valley Phantoms. Once again, there were, you know, six or so notable scratches from the lineup today. So, yes, a lot of the players in the lineup today will be part of the opening night roster. There were a couple of tryout guys that might not be on the team. And then we have several standout players who were scratches today, partly because they had played so many games in the Philadelphia Flyers preseason, and it's an opportunity to look at some other players. Don't have to work these guys like crazy for games that don't count. But among the players who were scratches today are Zach Aston-Reese, the veteran forward over 400 career NHL games, and he was not in the lineup. Danila Klimovich is another veteran, comes over from the Abbotsford Canucks, where he played for five seasons. He did not play. And then you got three really good rookies, Cole Knubel and Jet Luchenko, who is going to get a ton of minutes here. That's the reason he's here. He had a good camp. So did Cole Knubel. And really, many fans thought, I mean, he played so well, he deserves to make the team. Some preseason games, he was maybe the best player out there. So how long does it take Cole Knubel to get his feet going and maybe get up to the Philadelphia Flyers for real? Because if he plays like he did in the preseason and keeps that up with the Phantoms, it might not be long before he gets that chance again. And Oliver Bonk, who made his NHL debut at the end of the regular season last year, he's obviously, you know, on the verge. After last year at this time, he wasn't even in the lineup because he was hurt. He didn't join us officially until December. So Oliver Bonk beginning the season healthy. And, you know, getting the bumper on the power play again, I would think. And also Jacob Gauthier entering his fourth season with the Phantoms and the Flyers. And really his fifth overall, if you include Redding. And has back-to-back 20-goal seasons. The third ever Lehigh Valley Phantoms player to do that with consecutive seasons of 20 or more goals. Danik Martel did it 3 years in a row. And our good pal who works in our corporate sales department, Greg Carey, also scored 20 or more goals in three consecutive seasons. Now, Jacob Gauthier is only the third to have done it in at least two seasons. He'll be trying to enter the three seasons club this year, I guess. So really, I just rattled off the names of seven players who I think we can expect to be in the lineup on opening night. Six of them are forwards. That means that some of those forwards could get bumped down a level or a line or more coming out of this game. So there's still some decisions to make. Who stays? Who would be better off getting more minutes in Redding? And, you know, how many forwards do you want to keep on this team? Because, yeah, you can use the extra guys. Redding's season isn't starting yet. But certainly a couple players will be going down. And a bunch of these players who are not in the lineup today will be going in. But we did see a lot of the big ones, the big names, including guys like Jack Studnicka, Nolan Foote, and on defense guys like Hunter McDonald, Ty Murchison, rookie Spencer Gill, and Cam Dineen. Hey, Andrew Parrott, a couple of fights in the preseason. Noah Powell, a couple of fights tonight. We're standing by to hear from John Snowden downstairs in the media room, and he should be entering shortly. It's all, you never know how long it's going to take. Sometimes he might be talking with Flyers management or meeting with a player before he gets over there, and other times it takes like 30 seconds, and he's there before we're even ready for him. So, Snowy, sometimes it's a little bit longer, and when he's talking with our Phantoms general manager, as well as Flyers assistant GM Alan McCauley, as well as Flyers director of player development Riley Armstrong, a former Phantoms assistant coach, that takes priority here. So we're waiting on John Snowden to join us in the media room and share some of his thoughts and some of the players that he likes. The Phantoms preseason or the regular season roster should be finalized by Thursday afternoon. They have to be submitted, I'm pretty sure, it's normally this way, by Thursday at 5 p.m. So whatever decisions they make, I mean, you can always just make transactions after that. And there are no roster limits in the American Hockey League. So there are 29 players here now. I assume maybe three or four guys go down to Reading, maybe more. I'm just guessing here. You can keep guys for longer if you want. It's just you can't play them all in games. The Phantoms open the season this Saturday against Hartford, and then they have a week off after that. So it's only one game coming up. Then a week off, and then they come back on Saturday, October 10th, against the Cleveland Monsters. And then also Sunday, October 11th on Bluey Day, Sunday, October 11th at 1:05. Looking further ahead on the WFMZ 69 Phantoms schedule update, three-game road trip. So, yeah, we begin with three home games in a row, then three roadies beginning Wednesday, October 14th at the Hartford Wolfpack, and then two games at the Springfield Thunderbirds, the AHL affiliate of the St. Louis Blues, who qualified for the playoffs and beat out the Phantoms for that last spot last year. That's Friday, October 16th, and Saturday, October 17th. We have home games on Saturday, October 25th and October 26th, the Sunday, and October 24th and 25th. I take it back. And that Sunday, October 25th game, that is FanCon. And also a post-game skate with the players presented by NJM Insurance. And don't forget about Haunted on Hamilton on Sunday, November 1st, with a popcorn bucket giveaway presented by Goober. Snowy is coming now, I'm told. So we'll hear from him in the media room and some of his thoughts on just training camp in general as the preseason comes to an official close today, really, although they're still in training camp. Here's John Snowden downstairs, presented by Velospan.
1: All right.
2: So I guess not just tonight, but the preseason as a whole, what are kind of the main takeaways that you feel right now?
1: I think tonight's game was not a whole lot in there to really love in the game. There were some moments that we can pull some clits to teach from, I think. Like, we got, you know, 3 days of practice before we get the real thing. I thought there was a lot of moments in that game that we can teach from. A lot of moments in the first game that were really positive. So we'll build. I mean, at the end of the day, we get through today, and now the real stuff starts, and we got to spend the next 3 days of really, really dialing in our systematical play, making sure everybody's on the same page, make sure everybody's pushing the same way, and then, you know, obviously get some other touches inside of it. You know, it's been a pretty quick camp for these guys, where for the most part they're used to, you know, a 2 week long training camp and taking time to get into maybe three, four games in the NHL before they even come this way. So it's a very different dynamic, and I think timing and touches and just the game in general is it's coming quick, you know, for everybody. So I think we got to really take our time this week and make sure we really lock down all the things that we need to lock down.
2: How did you kind of assess the overall compete level?
1: I thought it was fine at times. I thought times that we weren't competing enough. I thought we lost a lot of wall battles and 50-50 battles that it's going to be a staple for us of winning those pucks. So we'll continuously teach those and make sure that we understand how we're going to win those pucks back. You know, yes, was there a lot of spurts in the game that we competed? Yeah, I thought we did, for sure. But there was moments that I think we have more.
2: What's the key to, like, evaluating a game like this when a fan can look at on paper and be like, well, this is not the opening night roster, right? But from your standpoint, like, what are, like, the really important things that you look at when evaluating this?
1: I think how are people playing through our structure? Like, how do they understand it? How are they grasping it? How are they problem-solving situations that maybe we haven't given them yet, just to kind of see how they handle the situations. Compete is another one. That how are players, when there's a battle ensuing, what are we doing to win that puck back? Are we in the battle? Are we outside of the battle? Are we going to touch first on pucks? Are we skating when the puck hits our stick? Or are we waiting for a play to open up? Just little things like that of you know, the structural play and then individual competitiveness and how they work in those situations would be how we'd look at it.
2: For the young guys, do you feel like they're seeing firsthand how heavy the AHL can be?
1: Yeah, I thought the Hershey game was, I didn't think that was the heaviest game in the world. I thought today was a little bit, you know, there was some extracurriculars after whistles. There were some big hits. So, yeah, I think for guys that haven't played in the league, they got a little bit of a taste of what it's going to be like. Obviously, come Saturday, it's going to be way heavier than that because you're going to get everybody's best. And, you know, so it's good. We'll see what we have. Obviously, we had quite a few guys out of the lineup tonight that will be in the lineup come Saturday, and we'll see what it looks like.
2: Good luck.
3: Thanks. Yep.
0: All right, John Snowden talking downstairs in the room, and I actually submitted that question to Matt Trust downstairs, our handy assistant upstairs in the press box. Matt Trust asking the questions, and I submitted that last question. These young guys, I really think that, you know, they're learning how heavy the AHL can be, because you didn't see it in Saturday's game or the rookie series. That's just sort of, you know, I mean, yeah, there's some fights and some hits, but they're just going back and forth. But here now, all of a sudden, you know, you don't have anywhere to go with the puck because the Penguins are structurally sound and you're kind of stuck. And so for guys like Platov and Chernyk, who is still getting used to North American ice, all the players, you know, that don't have that kind of experience. Spencer Gill, too, although he made some nice plays. You learn firsthand, yes, this is what the AHL is. It's not like it was in Saturday's preseason game, which is a lot of ECHL players, and they're still in preseason form, too. So it's really kind of a lighter game, as it were. This was harder and, you know, closer to AHL style. But as Snowy mentioned, yes, plenty of players not in the lineup today that we will see Saturday night. And I was mentioning them, including four guys who are among the last cuts at Flyers training camp, namely Cole Knubel, Jet Luchenko, Jacob Gauthier, who's, you know, almost more of a veteran now, and Oliver Bock entering his second pro season, as well as veteran Zach Aston-Reese, 400 career NHL games, and forward Danila Klimovic as well. So that's six players right there who are not in the lineup, five of them forwards. And I think they all play opening night. I think they're all guys that are going to be in there. So of the five free agent signees in July, three of them were in the lineup today. We got a good look at Nolan Foote and Jack Studnicka on a line with Ilya Platov. We also got a good look at defenseman Cam Dineen, who really seems comfortable out there and knows what he's doing. So those guys are, and then you got two other free agent signees, veterans, Zach Aston-Reese and Danila Klimovic. So if you're adding those six players, five of them forwards, that means five of the guys in the lineup today probably not in the lineup on opening night. And some of them will be depth options as maybe a 13th forward, or maybe they get bumped down, whatever. And then some guys go down to the Reading Royals. So I do think that's worth remembering as well. This is the post-game report. The Penguins win the preseason finale 3-0. We do it for real on Saturday. Back to wrap things up in just a moment on the Lehigh Valley Phantoms Hockey Network.
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0: 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So that's it, the end of the preseason schedule. Training camp actually continues. They have another practice tomorrow, day off Thursday. We'll have our Meet the Team party in the Morning Call Club with the Phantoms Premier members Thursday night. See you there, everybody. So it's exclusive for Phantoms Premier members, meaning that's an incentive and a motivation for you to get on board and join us as a Phantoms Premier member for the season. And then also on Thursday, the Phantoms opening night roster is supposed to be submitted to the AHL. I'm not sure exactly when we'll have the finalization of that. Saturday, it's opening night. Some teams are playing on Friday. But we open on Saturday against the Hartford Wolfpack. Believe it or not, it's the 13th season of the Lehigh Valley Phantoms. And we've got rally towels and schedule posters and a packed house and an incredible atmosphere. It's a celebration. It's a party. These preseason games are fun, but we do it for real, and it's the real beginning of the season on Saturday, October 3rd, Lehigh Valley Phantoms against the Hartford Wolfpack. And we follow that up the following weekend with two home games against the Cleveland Monsters, affiliate of the Columbus Blue Jackets. Saturday, October 10th, Saturday Night Hockey Live. Sunday, October 11th at an early 1:05 start time. Bluey Day for Lehigh Valley and Cleveland in the rematch. Three-game road trip after that to Hartford and then two at Springfield. But we come back on Saturday, October 24th, a Saturday Night Hockey Live against the Syracuse Crunch. Sunday, October 25th, FanCon with all the superheroes and costume characters here, as well as a post-game skate presented by NJM Insurance. That's on Sunday, October 25th against the Belleville Senators. We go to Rochester on Friday, October 30th. No game on Halloween. Saturday, October 31st, but we have our Haunted on Hamilton on All Hallows Day, I guess, on, I forget the technical name. Anyway, Sunday, November 1st, we have the home game with the popcorn bucket giveaway on Sunday, November 1st against the Providence Bruins on Haunted on Hamilton is presented by Goober. So we look forward to seeing you here, everybody. Join us for the Lehigh Valley Phantoms, all month long, really good schedule of home games to begin the season here in October. 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Bob Rotruck signing off from the Lehigh Valley Health Network broadcast booth. The Phantoms fall to the Wilkes-Barre Scranton Penguins in the preseason exhibition game finale. Our final score, Wilkes-Barre Scranton Penguins 3, Lehigh Valley Phantoms nothing. 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Our Air Products countdown to face-off coverage at 6:30 for the Lehigh Valley Phantoms against the Hartford Wolfpack. 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
1: Hey, it's Michelle Fay. 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

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Last day of September, here we are. Oh my gosh, powering through the rest of this year like crazy. How would you like to do with an extra $1,000 in your bank account? 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You should ask

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So the director of three Spider-Man movies, John Watts, wants to now direct new Star Wars movies. Do you think that's a good idea? I mean, look at the success of Spider-Man.

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1: Hey, what's going on? It's Christina. We got some Kansas coming up. Kenny Loggins on the way. First, it's Genesis.

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1: Well, it's true. Sir Rod Stewart has announced the final encore tour. He said it will definitely be his last after he was forced to shut his last one down because of the heart operation. So, dude, take it easy.

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1: 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You're killing it with the music. Thank you so much.
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1: Hi, what's going on? It is Christina. We've got some Billy Joel coming up with My Life on the Way. 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

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Yep, here comes the next one now. 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
1: Some people are looking into side hustles and all the extras. And hey, while you're maybe working the side hustle, why not win even more money? $1,000 every hour could absolutely come in handy, especially with these expensive holidays coming up. Think about it. What would you do with a grand? We've got another shot for you to win starting Monday morning, 9 a.m. And we'll do it every hour at the top of the hour through 5.

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We'll take five each. 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

Valley's 1470 WSAM, playing the Lehigh Valley's greatest hits. Hi, it's Christina. 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And of course, you can watch shows and the videos without ads. And I'm like, okay, I'm not paying

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1: Good morning. 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Eye of the Tiger on the way. What do you want to hear to get it going?

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1: All right, keep your eye out over at Costco. They have officially brought back the footlong churros, okay? Now, I will say they're a bit more expensive because they used to just be a dollar, and now they're $1.49, but really, what's new these days? Still a dollar cheaper than the double chocolate chunk cookie that it replaced in 2024. Now, it may not have, be at our location yet, so we'll just have to kind of keep an eye, but it will be very soon. And honestly, it's a good treat for my kids. Give me 20 minutes of peace in the store. Thank you very much. Have a great rest of your morning, y'all.

0: 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Probably still coffee in your cup, but we can be a close second.
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0: Woo, okay, what year was it? We're trying to figure out the year based upon this song and this movie.
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0: oldies, 1470 WSAN, the Lehigh Valley's greatest hits. Couple of questions for you. You have a dog.
1: That's not a question, that's a statement.
0: Oh, sorry. You have a dog?
1: Yes.
0: You want to live a little longer?
1: Oh, yes.
0: And do you have about 4 minutes?
1: Yes.
0: Because in that amount of time, I'll tell you all about it and it will make sense. Stay with us.

0: Did you know that St. Luke's University Health Network has been recognized by the U.S. government as the highest performing health system in the United States for quality? You heard right. St. Luke's number one recognition affirms our status as the top leader among the most respected healthcare providers in the nation, including Houston Methodist and the Mayo Clinic. To state it simply, if you want to receive the best care when you go to a hospital, come to St. Luke's.
1: Some people like working twice as hard just to stay right where they are. And in Ohio, we really don't get it. Because to us, owning a home in your 30s, working in tech without the traffic, and still being able to make it to your

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1: Way too much fun this morning. The music will continue, but we got to go.
0: And if you haven't gotten enough of us today, try following us on social media. Just look for David and Meredith in the Morning on Instagram and Facebook.
1: Yeah, the party

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Your home for David and Meredith in the morning and Mike Nittman in the afternoon. Hello there, Craig Stevens. The More Music Workday. The man in the mirror, Michael Jackson.

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Next Wednesday, it's a free breakfast. Mike Mittman will be breaking bread with you 7:30 in the morning. 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

Good morning. Just after 11 o'clock, Real Oldies 1470 WSAN. We are your home for David and Meredith in the morning and Mike Mittman in the afternoon. I'm Craig Stevens. The More Music Workday. Finally, a little bit of sun today. I like it. Temps in the upper 70s. Nice fall day. 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

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Next Wednesday, it's a free breakfast. 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

Real Oldies 1470 WSAN. I'm Craig Stevens. The people poll this morning. What is your weird eating habit? For me, my wife does not think pickles go with pizza. Every Friday when we have pizza night, I always have a couple of long dill pickles. She's an Italian. She doesn't get it. I'm Pennsylvania Dutchie. You have pickles and sauerkraut with everything.

0: Real Oldies 1470 WSAN. Magic of Motown, The Temps, and My Girl, My People Poll this morning. We're chatting about your weird eating habit. What do you have there, Eric from Bath?
1: What's my weird eating habit? My weird eating habit is when I have chips and salsa, I will buy sour cream and I will go ahead and just mix sour cream into the salsa.
0: I can see that.
1: So I just have sour cream and salsa together.
0: Oh.
1: I don't know if anybody else does that. Maybe that's a common thing, but I think it's pretty weird.
0: I could see dipping French fries in that.
2: If you've got an indoor or outdoor pest.
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We need that Philly pride today, 2 o'clock. Can't believe we lost the first game. Phillies Braves again today at 2. 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

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Next Wednesday morning, 7:30, we're going to be having breakfast with you guys at First Watch Diner in Bethlehem. 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

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Steppenwolf is coming up by request. My friend George from Bath. Stevie Winwood. 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

0: 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Mr. Dave from Nazareth, big Steppenwolf fan, born to be wild. Michael Jackson and Rod Stewart next on the all-request Oldies Cafe.
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from Palmer Township. My Michael Jackson fan, there's Beat It from Thriller. Real Oldies 1470, WSAN, the All Request, Oldies Cafe. 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

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You're home for David and Meredith in the morning and Mike Mittman in the afternoon. It's Craig Stevens, the More Music Workday, and Rick Springfield.

0: Real Oldies 1470 WSAN. I'm Craig Stevens. Van the Man Morrison, Phil Collins next. Wild card baseball playoff schedule cannot. The Phillies needed a win yesterday. Now we have to win two in a row from Atlanta. Phillies Braves today from Atlanta in less than an hour. Today at 5, another good one, the White Sox and the Astros. Tonight, Red Sox and the Yankees. Yankees already leading that series. And tonight at 10, the Cubbies and the Padres. Go Phillies!
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0: Real Oldies 1470 WSAN. I'm Craig Stevens, my people poll today. Something you refuse to buy the cheap version of. I got Mike from Easton. Hey, Mike.
1: It's a no-brainer. 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
0: Oh, yeah, toilet paper, I agree. Because if you go off-brand, sometimes it's just paper thin.
2: 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I have Kansas City at number 3. Travis Kelce found the youth.
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I want to thank Marianne. I got George, Kevin, and Kelly saying hello on my Facebook today. New followers, thank you guys for listening and following. See Stevens Radio, Facebook, and Instagram. Here's Elton. It's a little

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Phillies Braves underway. Whew. We need a win today or it's all over for the fighting Phils. We all need to have a little bit of faith. WSAN.

0: 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Ooh, I gotta have faith. Cause I gotta have faith. I gotta have faith.
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Next Wednesday morning, 7:30, we're going to be having breakfast with you guys at First Watch Diner in Bethlehem. 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

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Craig Stevens, afternoon people poll. What's something you refuse to buy the cheap version of? Use the talkback, Mike.

0: Real Oldies 1470, WSAN, Eric Clapton, Slow Ride, Wonderful Tonight. I'm Craig Stevens. Something you refuse to buy the cheap version of. I got Ashley from Palmerton.
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David and Meredith Mornings, Craig Stevens with the 70s at noon, and Mike Mittman Afternoons, and the greatest hits of all time. It's like your favorite mixtape, but better.

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I send that one out to Cheryl Moyer from Nesquehoning, Pennsylvania. Thank you for the wonderful email. Here's Katrina and the Waves. Let's walk on some sunshine.

Real Oldies 1470 WSAN on an Oh Wow Wednesday from the Oldies Clubhouse. Let's go to Philadelphia. Here's Valerie Holiday and the 3 Degrees. And when will I see you again?

0: 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The Valley's greatest hits. 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

Bobby Rydell on that Wednesday ride home. I send that one out to Sue Wagner from Schuylkill Haven, Pennsylvania. Thank you for the wonderful email. Want to say hi to me? Love to hear from you. 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

0: 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And a big shout out to Joanne DiCarlo from Alpha, New Jersey. Thank you, Joanne, for the wonderful email. And she said, Mike, I did what you said, and it's absolutely incredible. 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

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On that Wednesday ride home, I want to send this one out to Barb Morgenstern. Barb, here's the Polish Prince, Bobby Vinton.

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Bye-bye September, hello tomorrow to October, and that cool fall weather. Real Oldies 1470, Mike Mittman from the Oldies Clubhouse. Thank you so much for spending your Wednesday with me. We'll do it again tomorrow. Another wild ride home starting at 3. Michelle's up next with the 70s at 7. Have a great night, everybody. I'll see you tomorrow.

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1: 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All right. 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